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Adam ended his life in good form. 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

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Innocent women, children, men, brave, fallen soldiers. 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The struggle continues in the hope that one day justice is done. The final chapter has not been written.